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98.5, Luke Bryan, who's going to be making his way to the John Schendorf Farm on September the 20th. And I don't know if there's any tickets or passes that we're giving away still for that event or not. But that definitely will be a very cool event. John Schendorf Farm in Allegan. I got to make it to one of those farm tours at some point. That'd be awesome indeed.

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1: Michigan weather. Another chance of a pop-up shower or storm overnight tonight. Otherwise, lows near 68, partly cloudy and humid. It's actually going to stay fairly humid this entire week. Highs near 86 for Monday. We'll see partly cloudy conditions, about a 40% chance of some scattered showers and storms. Tuesday, Wednesday, temperatures will climb to the upper 80s, if not 90 degrees. Expect a good amount of sunshine, but at any time we could see a pop-up thunder shower. Tracking Southwest Michigan's weather, I'm Storm Team 8 Chief Meteorologist Ellen Baca.

Oh, boy. They make beautiful music together, don't they? Cody Johnson, Carrie Underwood. On your Sunday night, Jim Williams in the house, sitting in the big chair behind the big microphone. And, well, I don't know. Maybe I'm exaggerating. It's not like either one of them is huge. But it sounds kind of cool to say, doesn't it? Let me know if it sounds cool to say I'm sitting in the big chair behind the big microphone. High above the West Michigan Avenue in Battle Creek. Win 98.5.

5, Cole Swindell. Man, what a successful tour he had when he was in Michigan, right at the Big House. I've been in the Big House a lot for football over the years. Have not had an opportunity to make it to a concert so far. But I must say that I could definitely imagine where that would be a pretty cool concert venue. I know they've done outdoor hockey there before. They try to use it for different things, and some creative minds have come up with that stuff. So, what will be next at the Big House? That's the big question. We'll work on that. 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

Jam Party, turn on my boots on your country, Win 98.5. Maybe you spent some out in the farmland doing some work or something. How do you get your boots dirty like that? I wonder. And especially if you're a country singer, not likely you get your boots dirty, is it? I don't know. Hey, we've got a car show coming up. We'll be talking a little bit more about that in just a little bit. We're winding down in summer, but there are still a few car shows in early fall. So we'll keep you updated on that in just a few. Right now, Dan and Shay, Win 98.5.

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98.5 on Sunday night with Zach Topp, Jim Williams. Happy to be in the house and happy that there are still some car shows out and about. Got one coming up in Marshall at the Quality Camping in Marshall out on Old 27. Heading towards Tekonsha out that direction. It's coming up on September the 5th. It is the 6th annual Classics in the Campground. Registration starting at 9 a.m. The show will run from 10 a.m. until 2 p.m. Got dash plaques for registered cars and custom-made trophies. My good friend Ron Jones from Pro DJs will be spinning the tunes. They'll have some food trucks out there. And our own Scott West from 10 until noon with Win Swag and the spinning wheel of prizes. So, yeah, I'm a car show guy, so definitely looking at adding that to my list. Got the old Ghostbuster ambulance ready to go.

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1: Michigan weather. Another chance of a pop-up shower or storm overnight tonight. Otherwise, lows near 68, partly cloudy and humid. It's actually going to stay fairly humid this entire week. Highs near 86 for Monday. We'll see partly cloudy conditions, about a 40% chance of some scattered showers and storms. Tuesday, Wednesday, temperatures will climb to the upper 80s, if not 90 degrees. Expect a good amount of sunshine, but at any time we could see a pop-up thunder shower. Tracking Southwest Michigan's weather, I'm Storm Team 8 Chief Meteorologist Ellen Baca.

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Kind of sets us apart just a wee bit. 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

Nothing like a back row, that is for sure. Rodney Adkins on your country with 98.5. I actually wound up on one by accident recently, and it's like, oh, I didn't really plan to hit the dirt road like this. But I enjoyed it for a little bit. Little change of pace. You know, nothing like going down a rough road. Although, hey, let's be honest. There are plenty of rough roads that aren't dirt roads. They're paved roads that are just rough. Yeah. Man, it seems like they're everywhere. I thought our extra gas tax was supposed to help that. Is that not the case? I don't know. John Morgan, Wind 98.5.

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0: Win 98.5, Riley Green on your Saturday night, or Sunday night, there I go. I was on Saturday. I'm getting a little confused. It's getting late. Is it Saturday night or Sunday night? You know when you don't know what day it is, it's getting a little bit scary. I'm okay. I'm going to start having a calendar in front of me with the exact day on it. It is a Sunday night. How about that? Yes, I am back at it, and I'm going to definitely need a nap.
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1: Another chance of a pop-up shower or storm overnight tonight. Otherwise, lows near 68, partly cloudy and humid. It's actually going to stay fairly humid this entire week. Highs near 86 for Monday. We'll see partly cloudy conditions, about a 40% chance of some scattered showers and storms. Tuesday, Wednesday, temperatures will climb to the upper 80s, if not 90 degrees. Expect a good amount of sunshine, but at any time we could see a pop-up thunder shower. Tracking Southwest Michigan's weather, I'm Storm Team 8 Chief Meteorologist Ellen Baca.

Smith, and boy, what a interesting night it has been. I saw the phone lighting up earlier, and I thought it was a call. And when I hit the button to answer it, I think if it was a call, it was a ghost call because there was no one there. Kind of creepy. Yes, a little bit. Morgan.

Win 98.5 with Jay Cohen. And hey, good to see Tim the Beer Guy. He was out yesterday at Longstreet Living in Coldwater doing a remote. And boy, I had forgot what a cool store Longstreet Living. I wasn't there physically with Tim the Beer Guy, but I did catch the video, which you can catch on our Facebook page. 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

The guy with lots of trophies, Luke Combs, and Beautiful Crazy. Yes. Someone called earlier, wanted to hear some Luke Combs, and I hung up on him before I could get their name. So whoever you are out there, it was a female. I took care of that for you. Whatever your name is, call back if you get a chance. If you're still listening, give me a call back, and we'll see if we can get your name. I got to learn to not hang up so fast. It's got to be the lateness of the shift or something. I don't know. Try to figure it out. Jim Williams in the big chair. We'll keep it going. John Pardee, Win 98.5.

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1: Michigan weather. Mild and muggy tonight. We're going to be hot and humid the next few days. Expect a chance of some scattered showers and storms at times on Monday. This should keep our highs in the mid-80s with humid conditions. Severe weather is not expected. Tuesday, mostly to partly sunny. We could see a scattered shower or storm with highs in the upper 80s, humid conditions. Any storms that do form on Tuesday do have a chance of becoming strong to severe. Tracking Southwest Michigan's weather, I'm Storm Teammate Chief Meteorologist Ellen Baca.

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That would be Miss Kelsey Ballerini and Dibs. We're at the final home stretch of the show. Still got a little bit of time if you want to send a suggestion my way. 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
4: 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You lost track of how far you've run, somewhere just past the city limits. You can't stop. You have to find out what happens next. 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The universe seems bigger. You feel different. You feel like you have no idea where you are. Audible. Stories that speak to you.

98.5, that's going to wrap up the Sunday night show here on your country, Win 98.5. Jim Williams, always a pleasure to be popping in with you, and hope you have a great week, and Lord willing, we'll all be back next week. Once again, keep it safe out there, and we will talk soon.

At Wet 98.5, we like to play music that's actually good for you. That's why this next song has 15 grams of protein, 3 grams of carbs, and zero sugar. Yeah. 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

0: the country am I in?
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3: Michigan Ag Now. This is your morning report, and I'm Rusty Halverson. Corn futures are drawing a lot of attention from grain traders as global supplies tighten and demand remains strong. Mike Zuzulo, founder of Global Commodity Analytics, says the fundamentals behind corn are the strongest they've been in years.
4: We're the tightest we've been in stocks to use with the world. It's going all the way back to the 2012 drought. France has a 2012 drought situation. Ukraine has dry weather. So we have both tight U.S. and world stocks, and then we have very strong biofuel demand. And I don't think South America is going to produce as much as what we've expected these last few years.
3: Those supply concerns have fueled discussions about whether corn prices can move significantly higher in the months ahead.
4: And if Ukraine remains dry, then the next stopping point could be around 535 to 550 for December corn. At that price, you're going to need, I think, the beans and especially the wheat market to play a role in supporting you to go higher. But I think the biggest thing that I'm going to watch, does Paris corn, the European market, which has been a good canary in the coal mine, does it remain at around $8 here the next 30, 40 days?
3: And as the harvest approaches, Zuzulo says marketing decisions may be just as important as production numbers.
4: My mindset is that we're going to have a much tighter cash supply globally in corn especially, and you might want to look at more paper positions to cover yourself, especially for what you can store past the harvest time period, especially if we get March or July 2027 corn futures to that 550, 575 level. Protect the future side of the equation and expect maybe the funds to do most of the selling, whereas the cash market stays pretty strong.
3: That's Mike Zuzulo, founder of Global Commodity Analytics. Citi has raised its three-month corn price target to $5.40 per bushel, while increasing its 12-month forecast to $5.90 a bushel. That's this hour's Michigan Ag Now report, and I'm Rusty Halverson.
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6: Mostly cloudy to partly cloudy conditions today. Warm and humid with a chance of showers and thunderstorms. High temperature up around 87. Tonight, partly cloudy, warm and humid. A 30% chance of a shower or thunderstorm. Low temperature near 72. As we head into Tuesday, mostly cloudy to partly cloudy conditions. Breezy, hot and humid. About a 30% chance of a shower or thunderstorm. High temperature 88. Feel like readings, though, likely being a low to mid-90s. I'm Storm Team 8 meteorologist Matt Kirkwood tracking southwest Michigan's weather. We'll be right back.

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1: Hello.
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0: That's a great way to start the day.
1: That was surprising to me. Yes. If you didn't catch it, JD is taking a well-deserved day off, and it's Scott West and
0: Julianne
1: 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It is about 70 degrees, 6:03. We've got a lot of fun stuff planned today, but it's a trial and error, so
0: it will be.
1: we're going to make some gaffes.
0: It'll
1: and
0: be
1: some mistakes.
0: Trying my patience, I think.
1: Well, it's Monday, so hang in there. I'm sure everyone had a great weekend. The weather's supposed to be hot this week. Got a lot of fun stuff to talk about.
0: Oh, good.
1: On the morning show.
0: You came prepared.
1: I didn't come prepared. That's why I didn't know the song was playing. But we're going to have some fun. What do we have coming up? We got some Luke Bryan with Margarita on Your Country.
0: Let's roll. Happy Monday morning.
1: It's always good to start off with several margaritas.

the volume. Put the hammer down. 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

0: Morgan Wallen, Ben by now on a early Monday morning. It's about 70 degrees. What time we got? 6:16. I'm Scott West on the Win98.5 Morning Show. And we've got Julianne catching us up on some trials over there.
1: Trials and tribulations.
0: Yeah, last week it got a little hot.
1: You are bad.
0: You'll find that I have a dry sense of humor, but it's all done in love. So tell us what happened.
1: Will somebody over there kick him? Oh my goodness.
0: So tell us what happened last week. As far as I know, it's been over social media, so it's okay.
1: Yeah. So my house caught on fire and we lost everything.
0: Everything.
1: Absolutely.
0: In the blink of an eye.
1: It was.
0: But fortunately, the dogs, the cats.
1: Yeah.
0: Mother-in-law.
1: Thankfully,
0: husband,
1: yeah.
0: Granddaughter.
1: So I was just laying there, you know, getting ready. I went to bed early because of the morning show.
0: Mm-hmm.
1: So I could get ready and, you know, I'm in a sleep and I hear fire.
0: Yeah.
1: And so I run to our stairway because I'm on the second floor.
0: Mm-hmm.
1: I run to the stairway and it... hold on just a minute. That might be better.
0: There we go. There's no echo. It's Monday.
1: Oh.
0: If you just joined us, JD is taking the day off, and Julianne and I are sitting in the studio.
1: We are fresh here.
0: Figuring
1: fresh and raw.
0: Stuff out. So when the house is on fire, and not
1: yeah,
0: to interrupt
1: so
0: you.
1: Yeah, so I run.
0: Is there a list of things, like in your head, you're like, oh, I got to grab the cat, I got to grab the dog, or is it just...
1: No, it was... I run, I look at the fire, and it is massive. It is so big.
0: Hot, too,
1: but
0: right?
1: It's outside of, it's on our deck.
0: Oh.
1: And the only thing that came to me, this is real, and you need to get your mother-in-law out of the house.
0: Forget about your husband, just get your mother-in-law.
1: Well, they were moving, well, I said JJ, because she was in upstairs with me.
0: JJ's your granddaughter.
1: Yes, and she's lived with us since she was two, and so she's 16 now. And
0: did
1: I was
0: you
1: like, Jalen, are you there? Or where are you? And she was there. I said, come, we got to get out of here. Right. And my husband's going, call 911. So I go back and grab my phone.
0: Right.
1: And I run down and all I can think about is my mother-in-law.
0: Yeah.
1: Because she needs a wheelchair. She has dementia and Alzheimer's. So, So I'm just like rushing to get her. And that's going down the stairs and around the corner, all with my ankle the way that it is.
0: Because
1: I'm still hobbling.
0: You're hobbling. So is it your regular Julianne voice or is there a different Julianne? Get to the chop. Get everybody out
1: like,
0: of.
1: Everybody. I'm just like in focus, like boom. Yeah. That's all I can think about is getting her in that wheelchair. And we have this guardrail, right, you know, making sure she doesn't fall out.
0: Sure.
1: So she's holding on for dear life to the guardrail. Stop touching that.
0: You got to let go or we're all going to burn.
1: Mama, let go of that thing right now.
0: John, I love your mother, but some point in time, you got to let go.
1: If she has a bruise on her arm, I'm sorry.
0: She's got scratches. I don't think those came from the fire.
1: Literally, because her room is on the same level as the fire, you know, mm-hmm. And I could hear the fire.
0: Crackling and...
1: Yeah, pounding on the outside of the wall. So I'm like,
0: was
1: oh,
0: it hard
1: dear
0: to breathe?
1: Jesus, get us out of here.
0: Was there...
1: No, there at that point, it was still not into, you know, the smoke wasn't in the house yet.
0: And at no point did you ever think, hey, I can get the hose out and put the fire out.
1: My husband was thinking all kinds of things like, where's that fire extinguisher? Where's the, like, I'll go down and get a 5-gallon bucket of water and
0: put it out. Yeah.
1: And it was like, no.
0: Yeah.
1: There's no time for any of that. It was just too massive. And so I got Mama out and then we were all right there. And I opened the door and I said, go
0: run,
1: Newt, go,
0: run.
1: You know, go run. And then, you know, we just ran out the house. So
0: this morning she texted me because she, her keys burned up in the fire. So
1: she's
0: I can't get into the building because my keys.
1: I just have it's just like every.
0: What do you miss most about?
1: Every moment. You just have this aha moment. Like,
0: do you miss most about, I mean, that's every crazy. Obviously getting used to everything being gone, but what do you miss most besides the normalcy? What item is it? The curling iron? Is it the, I know you went out and had to replace.
1: Well, you know, it's so sad. You know, it's like those memorabilia things. Like, you know, we talked about that note that my husband, wrote to me on the beach.
0: Irreplaceable, yeah.
1: That's just like.
0: Gonna love you forever.
1: Yeah. Please
0: don't. We'll have to write another one.
1: I know. Yeah.
0: That should be his.
1: That's a good idea.
0: You should have him reflect on everything that he has in his life and he's lucky for.
1: Yeah.
0: And get some more fire extinguishers.
1: Yeah. Lots of them.
0: Lots of fire extinguishers.
1: Anyway.
0: Are you able to say how the fire was started? Or do you want to?
1: It was accidental.
0: Accidental.
1: Yeah. But apparently, having conversations with a lot of people, it's very common.
0: Yes, it is.
1: It's super common, but you don't have to.
0: That's the kind of lottery you won.
1: That stuff.
0: Yeah, yeah. You won the lottery where that happens.
1: Super common.
0: Well,
1: we've
0: got a lot.
1: We all got out. Oh, I even had, I was in such a panic that I just grabbed my phone and ran. And, but I didn't have my glasses on. And I need glasses.
0: You need one of those people.
1: Yeah.
0: Like in the movies is when they get up on a bed.
1: And I didn't have any shoes on.
0: No. And you got a, how was
1: all
0: your ankle?
1: All I had was my nightgown on.
0: I bet your ankle didn't hurt.
1: Thank God I had a semi, decent nightgown.
0: The fire department shows up. Well, at least you weren't nude. I mean, if you were nude, that might have been a different fire. That might have been a different smoke screen. All right, we got
1: awesome Cornwells coming up.
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1: Oh, boy.
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2: Your country. 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I'm Scott West, and across from me is none other
1: than Julianne.
2: So did we do the fun random facts of the day? Or no, I'm sorry.
1: We haven't.
2: Random facts of the day sponsored by Once Upon a Child here in Battle Creek. How about an amazing, you know what curling is?
1: I do. So I really enjoyed it.
2: You did. It's not curling your hair. It's curling.
1: Right.
2: Anyway, in curling, fun fact, good sportsmanship and politeness are essential. Congratulating opponents on plays and not talking trash are part of what's known as the spirit of curling.
1: Nice.
2: So when you slide that anchor ball down there on the ice and you smash into someone, you don't go in your face, man. You got iced. That would not be cool. That is the unspirit of curling.
1: What is that thing called? A bell? Or what do they call the actual...
2: You're asking me about curling? Are you asking about curling?
1: You're the one who brought it up.
2: I have no idea. You plug it into the wall and it makes your hair look pretty. That's all I know about curling. That is your random fact of the day brought to you by Once Upon a Child.
1: I got questions.
2: She's got questions about curling.
1: It matters to her.
2: It's Scotty McCreary.

0: morning, the Kalamazoo County Sheriff's Office says a woman has died after she crashed into a tree in Richland Township early Sunday morning. That crash happened around 2 a.m. when she crashed into the tree along North 35th Street near Greer Drive. Deputies have not indicated what caused the crash. Her name, age, and where she was from have not been released. Five small fires that were set Friday night and early Saturday morning in Kalamazoo remain under investigation. The first was a trash can on fire on North Burdick Street around 9:30. Then was followed by a porta potty fire on Oxford at 10:40 p.m., a fence on fire at 10:50 near South Riverview Drive at East Patterson Street, a vehicle fire at 2 a.m. on Cimarron Drive, and a trash can that was on fire just after 2 a.m. also on Cimarron Drive. Kalamazoo Public Safety says no one was injured, and they put the fires out quickly and limited the damage. They are working to identify suspects. State Representative Jennifer Wirtz of Quincy has criticized renewable energy developer Ranger Power following the company's decision to sue Fayette Township in Hillsdale County after the Planning Commission unanimously rejected a special land use permit for a 1,380-acre Heartwood Solar 2 project near Jonesville. Wirtz accused the developer of using an expensive legal battle as financial leverage against local taxpayers while ignoring months of community opposition. She further noted that Ranger Power bypassed the Michigan Public Service Commission appeal process outlined in Public Act 233 while raising concerns over potential discrepancies in decommissioning and salvage cost projections. And in case you missed it over the weekend, history was made in Miami at the 75th Miss USA pageant. Justice Kelly of Virginia was crowned Miss USA 2026 on Friday, becoming the first mother, first married woman, and first woman in her 30s to ever win the national title. The 31-year-old author and foster mother of two will represent the United States on the global stage at the Miss Universe pageant in San Juan, Puerto Rico in November. In sports, Major League Baseball on Sunday, Tigers beaten by the Dodgers at Comerica 6-1. They have now dropped three of their last four. They'll open up a three-game road series tonight in Minnesota. Meanwhile, the Lions are going to be shorthanded in the secondary to start the regular season. They placed both starting safeties, Kirby Joseph and Brian Branch, on the PUP list Sunday. And Scotty Scheffler is the FedEx champion once again. He won the PGA Tour championship by three strokes after finishing atop the leaderboard at 16. Under par. He joins Tiger Woods and Roy McIlroy as the only multiple-time champions. For Win 98.5, I'm Brett Briscoe.
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2: Michigan weather. Mostly cloudy to partly cloudy conditions today. Warm and humid with a chance of showers and thunderstorms. High temperature up around 87. Tonight, partly cloudy, warm and humid. A 30% chance of a shower or thunderstorm. Low temperature near 72. As we head into Tuesday, mostly cloudy to partly cloudy conditions. Breezy, hot, and humid. About a 30% chance of a shower or thunderstorm. High temperature 88. Feel like readings, though, likely being a low to mid-90s. I'm Storm Team 8 meteorologist Matt Kirkwood tracking Southwest Michigan's weather.
3: 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Thanks, Matt. That's, press the button, Julianne. That's the weather brought to you. Matt's giving us the weather. It's going to be hot and muggy. 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
4: Oh, dear Lord.
3: It's Julianne over there, and I am Scott West. We've got some Blake Shelton's, wow. Morgan Wallen, Dasha, a bunch of great country music coming up, and as well as some... I think we're going to talk, right?
4: Yeah.
3: We're going to say something.
4: We've got stuff to say.
3: Yeah, we
4: got, this is like, remember the, if it weren't for bad luck, we'd have no luck at all.
3: Yeah, we're
4: going to sing a little bit of that, I think.
3: That's a,
4: we're going to find it.
3: A hee-haw thing, yeah.
4: It, well, we seem to have that theme.
3: Disorganization. Let the guy that runs everything have a day off and chaos and it ensues. I'm Scott West, and that, of course, is
4: Julianne
3: on Win 98.5. How about some Blake Shelton? Old Red. Oh, yeah.
4: Come on.
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0: Dasha from Austin from Dashon on Win 98.5 on the Win 98.5 morning show. We're phoning it in. I'm Scott West, and of course, across from me is
1: Julianne.
0: We are gonna talk now. So if you
1: be prepared, if
0: you have to use the restroom or go, let's all go to the lobby. Let's all go to the lobby. So we're going to talk about Once Upon a Child, Tammy and Mike out there of Beckley Road.
1: Yeah.
0: It's amazing.

0: Cody.
1: They start early.
0: So our dog, we have a soft coat and Wheaton Terrier, and he, whenever he sees one of those big, giant black cats and we're walking around, he barks at it. He's like, I want to take the air out of that stuffed animal. He pulls his BB gun out of the back seat and starts shooting the black cats and the pumpkins that are filled with air.
1: All right, so they have a lot of things going on, by the way. They've got a buy three, get two, three, free. Oh, wait. Free.
0: Yeah. Try that
1: over.
0: That
1: didn't come out.
0: Rewind that.
1: Buy three, get two free.
0: There you go. Fall and winter only.
1: Okay, and then September 5th and 6th, there's a sleep well. Oh, heavens. I'm so sorry.
0: It's have another drink of coffee.
1: I told you if it weren't for bad luck. I have no luck at all.
0: Well, that's what happens every Monday, right? So if you're having a Monday like we're having a Monday, then you can relate. Always on a Monday. JD decided to take
1: the
0: day.
1: Can I call last month a Monday? Like the whole month?
0: You can.
1: As in, like all last week was a Monday.
0: Well, you know, you and I are relatively fresh to the scene. I mean, I've done afternoons. You've done him time.
1: Yeah.
0: JD and Mandy were on for a couple years. And
1: they had it down.
0: They had it down.
1: They're flowing.
0: Which, when you start a new job, you understand.
1: Flowing with the Joe.
0: The flow doesn't go as well. The flow is out the window. It's not no flow rider. It's flow. Whoa, what are they talking about?
1: I can't wait till I find the yeehaw. It's not yeehaw.
0: She's been singing.
1: Yeehaw.
0: She's been. It's not Yahoo. She's been singing.
1: Yeehaw.
0: Hee-haw. Because of her luck. If you don't know what hee-haw is.
1: And it's not yeehaw.
0: You're lucky. Yeah. Not yeehaw. It's hee-haw. You're lucky if you don't know what that is, because that means you're under the age of 30. But you can Google it.
1: I do want to say that September 7th, they're going to be open 9 to 4 for Labor Day.
0: Wow, really?
1: Yeah. And that is our Once Upon a Child out there.
0: I'm Beckley, yes.
1: Yeah, by the large store.
0: She's waving at me. You can't see her. Yes.
1: Yeah, you know what I'm talking about.
0: It's out there by Target, and it's Tammy and Mike, locally owned business.
1: Oh, they're so good.
0: And that's,
1: they're so passionate about this.
0: In all seriousness, the great thing about local radio is it's local businesses and the local community. So if you can stop out there at any of our local businesses all throughout Calhoun County, Southwest Michigan, we will appreciate it.
1: I would have had a little one in the fire, I'd be going out there, you know?
0: Yeah, you got to buy all new clothes, don't you?
1: I do.
0: Yeah.
1: I only had a pajama.
0: So you burned the house down on purpose, is what I'm hearing.
1: no, never. Like, the hoarder and me would never let that happen.
0: Are you getting all your new clothes at Salvation Army?
1: I'm going to be.
0: Are you going to Target?
1: I'm heading there today.
0: The French store Target.
1: 5 for 5.
0: 5 for 5. Is it $1 a piece?
1: Yeah.
0: Really?
1: Of the same color. You have to have the same color.
0: Was it tank tops or?
1: It's everything. Jeans, jackets.
0: Wait. 5 for $5?
1: Yeah.
0: JCPenney?
1: Yeah. What do you mean?
0: Where are you going?
1: No.
0: Oh, it's Salvation Army.
1: Salvo.
0: Oh, it's Salvo. What the kiddies call it. Salvo. Yeah. I'm like, where are you going? It's 5 for 5.
1: Don't tell everybody. They're all going to be over there. Here.
0: Yeah. Just make sure that when you try on your clothes that you don't go into the changing rooms because...
1: Dude, these bridges do not fit me.
0: When you go to Salvation Army, that's when you know. You're like, well, if it doesn't fit, I don't care. I spent $1 on it. I'm not going
1: I'm selling it on Vinted.
0: I'm not going into that changing room alone. Will you come with me, Mom? No, you're on your own.
1: Hey, I love that place. They know me now.
0: So we decorated our whole house with Salvation Army finds.
1: You are creative.
0: I love.
1: You are so creative.
0: Love Goodwill, Salvo. We should get somebody in from Salvo in here to talk.
1: We do.
0: We should do a giveaway of Salvo items. Giveaway.
1: I could have done that.
0: Sure, you could have. Well, with your new house, you can have your own room dedicated to your Salvation Army.
1: My husband's eyes went up like, no more hoarding. No more.
0: We were just teasing you about you being a hoarder, too, the day before.
1: A week ago.
0: Yeah.
1: One week from today. Tomorrow will mark a whole week.
0: A whole week. Well, here's the thing about local radio as well is that y'all reached out to help Julianne through her trials and tribulations. Her yeehaw episodes where...
1: Yeehaw.
0: When you think your life can't get any worse, good people show up and help out. And after all, it's not about...
1: It's so crazy.
0: It's not about the materialistic things. It's about being alive.

0: jive and appreciating each other. But you also...
1: Just feeling the love of the people.
0: Yeah.
1: It's just incredible.
0: It is.
1: Scott, I haven't even begun to tell you the love of the people that...
0: Yeah, strangers. I mean, that's...
1: So...
0: Yeah.
1: So crazy.
0: Yeah, your relatives, they're long gone.
1: The GoFundMe people are just like crazy. They're just... I can't even think about like the greatness and the kindness that they're doing.
0: Well, it just goes to show you that, you know, everybody is one step away from having something.
1: You just never
0: know. So the next time you see that person who's struggling, realize that it could be you. Yeah. Amen. What do we have coming up?
1: We're going to do our thank you to Once Upon a Child for sponsoring this.
0: I think we already did.
1: Did we random? I got to play the ad. Play the ad?
0: You just press play. That's all you
2: Once upon
0: do.
2: A child in Battle Creek buys and sells gently used kids' clothing, shoes, toys, and baby gear. Recycle your children's items and get paid on the spot. Don't wait. Come in today.

0: 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But everywhere you go when you download our app, then just say Alexa.
1: Hello.

0: playing the opposite game today. I don't like it when you're mean to me. I like it when you're nice to me.
1: I like it too.
0: Yeah, Boston.
1: I like a lot of things.
0: Stella Lefty, who's from Chicago. Fun fact. She's not
1: truly
0: from Boston.
1: Is.
0: Yes.
1: No, she's going on a date apparently to Boston.
0: Oh.
1: This was like she was waiting on a date.
0: So are you one of those people that listen to the lyrics and actually
1: Well, I had heard that she started this. She's a TikToker.
0: Yes, she is.
1: So she started, like, she wrote, like, the very beginning, like, the chorus line. Yep. And then that went viral, this, like, chorus line. And then they're all like, give us more. Give us more of this song. And she didn't have more of the song.
0: I can't give you any more.
1: So she had to like go back and like, okay, I got to really add stuff to this.
0: She was like, I like it when, there's something else I got to come up with. When
1: you're mean nice to me.
0: I like it when you're mean to me. I like it when you ignore me. I like it when you don't change your underwear.
1: She was going on a first date. And that's when she got to, you know, she was thinking about like. Sure. Just a song that was in her heart and in her mind, and that just kind of pooped out there while she was waiting on her date.
0: Do you like this song?
1: I like it.
0: Yeah, it reminds me.
1: I like it when you're nice to me.
0: I like when you never mind.
1: I know.
0: So funny fact, Kelly listens to songs and I'll be singing a song. I have no idea what it means. I just like the rhythm. I just like the music and
1: Thank
0: I have
1: you.
0: No idea what you know what that song means. Do you have somebody in your life that's like, oh, you like that song because they're talking about leaving? Or you like that song because they have a girlfriend? No, I just like the song because, you know,
1: the beat.
0: Yeah. What's the Zach Top song?
1: My man is, he's analytical, as to say. You know, he has a doctorate
0: in theology.
1: So it's very, you know.
0: God bless you.
1: Details. He's in the details.
0: What's he got a degree in?
1: A theology.
0: Oh.
1: The study of God.
0: I thought I said entomology.
1: No.
0: Study of bugs. No.
1: No. No. He has that.
0: He's got a degree.
1: It's more like a PhD, I should say.
0: So
1: I guess it's a little higher than a degree.
0: He's fluent in the study of Theo.
1: Yeah. So that filter that is up there,
0: sure,
1: that he's acquired to get that PhD, it goes
0: boring.
1: Every song.
0: I'm sorry.
1: Every song.
0: He
1: does not go through that filter. I mean, and you know, JJ and I will be like, la la la, dancing all over the house,
0: you
1: and
0: got
1: he's
0: the
1: like,
0: vibe.
1: She's
0: going to
1: and
0: Boston.
1: Then we're like,
0: she likes
1: JJ
0: it.
1: And I give us each other the look, like, oh no,
0: what'd we do? Sorry, Dad. No, like Jelly Roll's Heaven or Hell. I mean, there's a lot of songs out there that there are meanings behind. And there are some, I mean, the Luke Combs, Out Where the Wild Things Are.
1: Mm-hmm.
0: But whenever there's a song that means something, I better know what it is.
1: Don't be singing around somebody.
0: Do not sing it out loud. Yes. Do you have somebody like that in your life?
1: Well, I just, you know when to say when.
0: That's it. And here's the great thing about music is whatever interpretation you want, you can sing it. Because you love to sing it. Watch your face. Just popped her head into the microphone. We're all over the place
1: today.
0: Oh, we
1: are. Well, how about Laura Alana? Or Elena, excuse me.
0: How about
1: so
0: her?
1: So bad.
0: You know, exes are exes for a reason, right?
1: They are. You better watch what you're singing, because you might get one.
0: She's Chase Matthew, Lauren Elena on Win 98.5.

0: here. I love how he says it. You should be here. Cole Swindell, you should be here on Win 98.5, the Win 98.5 morning show with Scott West and Julianne.
1: We were just talking about, you know, that Jordan Davis song.
0: I love that song.
1: I know.
0: Don't make me turn a truck.
1: You know, I mean, how many of us have heard that growing up?
0: Oh, yeah, it's car,
1: like,
0: truck.
1: Don't make me stop this car and whoop your booty. Yeah. Turn a whooping.
0: I actually realized the song is about the guy's heart. He's like, I don't want to go back because I love you and I got
1: to. But that is triggering, I'm sure, to some people. Don't make me.
0: Yeah. Well, we had a station wagon, an old station wagon. And it was me, my mom and dad, and my two sisters.
1: Oh, no.
0: My dad was driving, of course. I was in the back seat. My dad was smoking that Viceroy cigarette, and smoke was just filling the air. And my mom was yelling at him, "You're going the wrong way, Bob." And my sister, Margaret, and Sharon, I was the baby.
1: Oh, no.
0: They'd be like, "Scotty, stop. Scotty's touching me." And mom would say, "Scotty, leave your sisters alone." No. And my dad would say, "Don't make me turn this car around. You'll be in trouble." No, I won't. And they cough because of all the cigarette smoke.
1: Right, right.
0: Yeah. It was good times. I look back fondly on those memories. Here's a funny point, though. Right. True statistics.
1: Mm-hmm.
0: He never turned it around.
1: He didn't stop. He just
0: pulled over and was like, "All right, I'm going to tell you kids again." And then we straightened up for about 2 minutes. And then we proceeded to head to the pass the next rest stop. Because my dad was notoriously famous for never stop. "I'm not stopping." "There's a coffee can or a pop bottle in the back.
1: Here's a bucket."
0: Yeah. I'm like, "You don't want anything back here, Dad."
1: No.
0: "You don't. I'm all hopped up on Mountain Dew. You better watch out."
1: I mean, you've seen the cars pull over and they're like, "There's a bush."
0: Yeah, there is.
1: "Do the bush."
0: When you get older, the bushes are a lot closer. You're like, "Don't make me turn this too late. We need to stop at Kroger or Target or Myers." Why? Yeah. No special reason. No special. We're going in a different direction with this car. We're taking it in to get a clean, a deep clean. Yeah. That's from the dog, Dad. Really?
1: Do we have a deep clean car sponsor we could use?
0: Autolab USA, Battle Creek. That's good. They'll get that right out.
1: They'll get that taken care of.
0: They will. The guys up there, Kurt and Travis, will take care of you. They'll get stuff
1: out. All right. Well, let's turn that truck around.
0: Yeah. Woo! The song goes out to Julianne. Julianne, right. From John.

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1: Julianne.
0: Have you ever had Yeti Pie pizza, Julianne?
1: I had the tops of Yeti Pie.
0: What kind?
1: Because I'm gluten free.
0: Well,
1: but those tops were delicious.
0: Weren't they? Wasn't there for a while that was the trend where it was just like a meatball?
1: Yeah.
0: Pizza Hut was giving you a meatball. Well, the Yeti Pie is even better. We've had Yeti Pie here a couple times for birthdays or for people that are leaving. Like, we might even have it this week because somebody's birthday is coming up. They're right there on Michigan Avenue. They've got wonderful Detroit-style pizza. So if you're looking to have a pizza party for the opening night, opening football game or college games, check out Yeti Pie. They have apparently Jessica and Andrew have been putting this Yeti Pie thing together for a little while. I remember when they first opened up. JD loves the pickle pizza.
1: Pickle?
0: Pickle.
1: As in pickleball?
0: Pickle.
1: No, probably not.
0: There's no pickleballs on this pizza. I like the Yeti Luau. And some people do not like pineapple on pizza.
1: We have it.
0: Oh, it's delicious.
1: We go with it.
0: Barbecue.
1: I don't think JD likes that.
0: No. Well, they have all kinds of other offerings. They've got barbecue chicken pizza. They've got something called Yeti's Breath, which is a garlic cream sauce, ricotta, roasted garlic, basil, and cheese.
1: Ooh, wow.
0: Yeah, that's good makeout food right there.
1: fact that you could even, you know, that making out is important. That's so cool.
0: It is. Especially.
1: Your girl is going to love that.
0: She's like, oh, I smell Yeti breath. Don't make me turn this truck around because I will. I'm going back to Yeti Pizza. Yeti Pizza sponsoring Briscoe's Bowl, right? Yes.
1: And
0: they are.
1: So they have a happy hour from 2 to 4 every day. Did you know that?
0: It's
1: like 15% discount on the food you already love.
0: Yeah, and you can build your own Yeti pie. Start with a cheesy pie. You can add your own favorite toppings.
1: They're so good.
0: I'm at that point in my life where we start talking about food.
1: You're hungry.
0: I gotta eat.
1: I had to have a hash brown this morning because I didn't know if I would be like, how
0: her keys burned up in the fire, by the way.
1: Did. I know. They did.
0: She's like, how am I gonna get into the building?
1: I did. I was like,
0: and here you are talking about Yeti pie.
1: Wow.
0: I want some Yeti pie.
1: I
0: right
1: need
0: now
1: it.
0: Yes,
1: I need it. So I went ahead and got the hash brown.
0: Did you? You're so predictable. What do we have coming up this hour, Julianne? You got the screen over there. What do we have on the? Well, we got I think there's a song dedicated to you, isn't it? Parker McCollum's coming up.
1: Yes.
0: Lots of birthday candles on that cake for.
1: They're gonna. Take care of it.
0: Yes.
1: We'll let them figure out which song is dedicated to me.
0: So if you're in the area in the Battle Creek area, or you want to make a destination trip, Yeti Pie right there on Michigan Avenue.
1: So good.
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0: love, love, love the way the ladies at the end of that song sing, burn it, burn. That, of course, is dedicated to somebody in this room. Burn it down. Who could that be? Parker McCollum on a Monday. It is 7:34. We're going to check in with Brett here shortly. But first,
1: we
0: wanted to wish a couple people happy birthday. Right?
1: We do.
0: So I'm going to wish Sherry Harrier, the rural mail carrier's baby sister, Deb, whose birthday was yesterday. And you're going to wish...
1: I am wishing Jeff Scott a happy 63rd birthday.
0: So we're going to sing happy birthday. Want to join in with us?
1: Wow, we are?
0: Yes, we are. I don't know if we have to pay to sing happy... No, I don't think we do. Ready? Happy birthday to you.
1: Which side do I do it on?

0: Happy birthday, Deb. And
1: many more.
0: Many more.
1: And that may be the very last request for happy birthday.
0: Yeah, we butchered it. We got Brent coming up with the news.
1: All right.
0: Your country win, 98.5.
2: Good morning. Some tense moments last night in Marshall as fire crews responded to a large gas leak. That prompted emergency officials to issue an alert for residents to avoid the area of Deerfield Lane and Sherman Drive around 6:15 while emergency responders managed the scene. The hazardous situation was successfully brought under control later in the evening last night. Emergency officials said the gas leak situation had been resolved. First responders did remain on site during the evening to ensure the neighborhood's safety. No injuries were reported and no long-term evacuations were needed. The St. Joseph County Prosecuting Attorney's Office and the Centerville-Constantine Police Department have issued a public warning following online threats of violence targeting Constantine High School students on social media. Authorities are actively investigating an account using variations of the username Cat in the Hat alongside subsequent copycat accounts, emphasizing that such online conduct may constitute serious criminal offenses under Michigan law, regardless of the perpetrator's age. Anyone with information is asked to contact the St. Joseph County Dispatch. Two people are hospitalized in serious condition after they were badly hurt in a crash early Sunday morning in Zeeland Township. The Ottawa County Sheriff's Office says a 20-year-old woman and a 21-year-old man were southbound on 48th Avenue and Felch Street just after 4 a.m. when the sedan went off the road, hit an embankment, and rolled an unknown number of times. At least one of the two were ejected in that crash. And Labor Day travelers should be ready for high cost and heavy traffic. AAA says round-trip airfare will cost about $750 on average. That's up 2% from last year. Hotel bookings have also gone up 9% in the U.S. and 12% elsewhere. Labor Day is a week from today, and AAA says the best time to head to your destination will be this Thursday morning. They say the worst days for travel will be Friday and Saturday, as well as next Monday. In sports, Tigers lost to the Dodgers Sunday 6-1 at Comerica Park. Framber Valdez took the loss. Tigers have now dropped three of their last four. They'll open up a three-game series in Minnesota against the Twins tonight. And the Lions are going to be shorthanded in the secondary to start the regular season. They placed both of their starting safeties, Kirby Joseph and Brian Branch, on the PUP list. Both will now have to sit out a minimum of four games to begin the year, but it will not count against the 53-man roster. Lions will open the season September 13th when they host the Saints at Ford Field. For Win 98.5, I'm Brett Briscoe.
3: Mostly cloudy to partly cloudy conditions today. Warm and humid with a chance of showers and thunderstorms. High temperature up around 87. Tonight, partly cloudy, warm and humid. A 30% chance of a shower or thunderstorm. Low temperature near 72. As we head into Tuesday, mostly cloudy to partly cloudy conditions. Breezy, hot, and humid. About a 30% chance of a shower or thunderstorm. High temperature 88. Feel like readings, though, likely being a low to mid-90s. I'm Storm Team 8 meteorologist Matt Kirkwood, tracking southwest Michigan's weather.

0: 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I'm Scott West, and across from me is...
1: Julianne.
0: And we're talking about emojis. Now, the kiddies know about the thumbs up emoji. That's rude, right? So...
1: I didn't hear that.
0: You didn't know that?
1: I mean, I kind of thought, you know, you kind of get that feeling, like if you make a post and everybody's hearting it... Yep. But then you see
0: a thumb, heart.
1: They're putting
0: everybody's hearting it.
1: They're hearting.
0: Hearting is their next sponsor. Yeah, well, for a lot of people, I mean, there's no wording like for emojis. That means you like something. So you use the thumb.
1: Yeah.
0: But now that we've been made aware that the thumb is, when you're given a thumbs up, you're actually given a thumbs down.
1: Right.
0: Which is
1: weird. That's what we heard.
0: Yeah. So what, and for guys, we were just talking, like, if JD sends me a message and I really like it, I'm not going to put a heart on it. Just not. I'm not going to heart that text.
1: I know.
0: I'm going to give him a thumbs up and then I'm going to follow it up with saying, I really like that.
1: Right.
0: I'm not being sarcastic. I know I'm sarcastic a lot, but I really, really like that post about the Minnesota Vikings. Yes, no. So we got all kinds of emojis.
1: So we need a manly
0: we
1: man.
0: We need a manly. Yes, we do. We need a manly man. JD, where are you at? Somebody needs to come up. Somebody needs to come up with a new emoji.
1: For a man.
0: For a man that says you like it. Or that you love it. Maybe it's Tim Allen's, or maybe it's...
1: Oh, that's a good one.
0: Or it's maybe it's a big giant thumb. I don't know. But it's got to be something.
1: What's a manly thing?
0: A lot of men... hammer. Not an eggplant, but a hammer, maybe. You got to come up with a new emoji.
1: Right.
0: Right? And that should be... Because... Listen.
1: Well, what do we do? Do we take up
0: suggestions?
1: Like a signature? Like, we need to get a million signatures to say we need this emoji for the man.
0: We that's a good idea, but we're not very good because we would have you text the text line, but neither one of us could get into it this morning. So
1: I did.
0: Did you get in? So if you've got a new image for keep it rated PG or G, if you've got a new image for an emoji
1: PG or G.
0: For an emoji, not dynamite. I guess dynamite could be. An emoji for a guy to acknowledge.
1: What else would be a good? Maybe everybody can
0: a football. I don't know.
1: Add. Maybe they can add that suggestion to our text. Yeah. What would be a good emoji suggestion for it? There we go.
0: 80373. Text your emoji. Mm-hmm. For dudes. This is for dudes. For other
1: only dudes.
0: Only dudes.
1: This heart. Not that.
0: Corey Ken on Win 98.5.
1: No emoji hearts.
0: Thumbs up. No thumbs up.
1: No thumbs up.

0: Eric's Bentley on Win 98.5, the Win 98.5 morning show. Across from me is the wonderful
1: Julianne.
0: I'm Scott.
1: That free and easy is like the perfect thing that happened to me when, after the fire, like the next day, I was able to go to this place called Hands of God.
0: Oh, very cool.
1: And that they opened up the doors and they just said, come and get whatever you need.
0: Yes. Like,
1: it was just
0: those places are amazing.
1: I know. It was just like, it's so humbling.
0: There's
1: and
0: no
1: so,
0: asterisks. There's no,
1: yeah,
0: no there's
1: just a take whatever. Yeah. And if it doesn't fit or whatever, just bring that back, whatever. Yeah. I mean, I was just like, and you know, some folks, like, they just donated this amazing clothes.
0: Sure.
1: And it was just like, oh, these aren't all ripped up.
0: These are actually nice.
1: Like, really nice things.
0: There's a place in Marshall called There's Enough that does the same thing, where everything is donated.
1: Oh,
0: and
1: yes.
0: You the first thing you do when you walk into these places, they're like, okay, where's the asterisk? Where's a little,
1: yeah.
0: Do I have to donate? Do I have to? No. You just come in. It's open at certain times and take
1: amazing.
0: What you need.
1: Amen.
0: I got to remind people that I forgot earlier that we, the morning show is sponsored by Roach Home Improvement, the big name in roofing and siding for Southwest Michigan. Sean and the family over there,
1: they're
0: amazing
1: awesome.
0: People.
1: And by where we're going to rent our new place. Is there's a Roach Home Improvement going on right there.
0: Yeah.
1: Like right around the corner. I was like, oh, look at that.
0: There's my buddy.
1: Oh,
0: there's my buddy. Roach Home Improvement, the big name in roofing and siding for Southwest Michigan. We're going to keep it going with who do we have up next?
1: Say so again. You got to say so.
0: If you need help,
1: I know.
0: Serious song. Reach out. There's a lot of organizations out
1: Everybody
0: there.
1: Everybody wants to help.
0: That will help you.

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0: Drink a little drink, smoke a little smoke. It's Monday. You might as well smoke them if you got them. It's Eric Church. Smoke a little smoke on the Win 98.5 Morning Show with Julianne.
1: And Scott West.
0: We're talking right now about the contest that's out there. If you haven't heard, it's on social media. It's by a company called Colossal, which does promotions to help raise money for Children's Miracle Network. It's called the Super Dad Competition. It's nationwide with online voting. And you can nominate any dad, whether they're, if you're going to be a dad, or if you're a stepdad, adoptive dad, past fathers. The only criteria is they have to be 18 years of age or older. And then they have to, I said this word wrong. So I said, we were talking about it. I said, the candidate has to be someone who makes an extraordinary, I said extraordinary.
1: Your dad's got to be extraordinary.
0: Extraordinary. Your dad has to make an extraordinary difference every day. Eligible dads. My mouth's not working today. Can enter for an opportunity to win the title of 2026 Super Dad and receive $25,000. And also, if you're selected, you get to appear in a national television commercial provided by Ace Hardware. So $25,000, and you get to be in a commercial, and all you got to do is be extraordinary.
1: Or extraordinary.
0: Extraordinary. And you can be an adopted father or stepfather. You just got to be over 18, otherwise it'd be really weird.
1: Awkward.
0: Julianne was telling a great story about her dad. He's extraordinary.
1: Right. Yes. My daddy, you know when you suffer a fire.
0: Sure.
1: And your house burns down.
0: Happens all the time, yeah.
1: Yeah. When you go through something like that, you don't necessarily call all the appropriate...
0: You don't think.
1: You don't... Yeah. I don't think. You, yeah, that's usually the case anyways, but... Yeah, so I get a phone call from my dad, because I pretty much after or while the fire...
0: Wait a minute. Know, okay, before you finish... Mm-hmm. Was your dad the first person you called, or who was the first person you called? But
1: it was my sister-in-law.
0: I mean, second person.
1: My second person was JD.
0: What's your dad's name? Is your dad's name JD?
1: No.
0: What's your
1: dad? How did your dad
0: find
1: Paul?
0: How did Paul find out?
1: I don't even like to say the name Paul because he yelled at me when I was little for calling him Paul by his name.
0: Called out.
1: He called me out.
0: he turned that truck around
1: to me. Don't you ever.
0: So how did
1: use my name again? Like, oh.
0: How did Paul
1: so
0: find out?
1: That kind of led to not calling him either.
0: JD moved up on the list. Sister-in-law JD. And then maybe, no, it wasn't Paul.
1: I don't think I called anybody after that. I was just in shock.
0: Tell us how Paul found out.
1: He found out on Facebook. Like a couple days later, like.
0: Hey, no, buddy of mine was on Facebook, Julianne, and he said, hey, did you hear about that lady that's on Sundays and then Morning Now? I think her house burned down. Your dad's like, what? True. Julianne,
1: I heard something. What is going on?
0: Is that really, that's a true story, right?
1: It is true.
0: Do you give him the thumbs up or fire emoji after he texts you, or do you just call him and say?
1: It wasn't a text, he called me.
0: Oh, he did call you, okay.
1: Yeah. Yeah.
0: So is the owner?
1: And he has called me several times since. So our relationship's getting better.
0: I forgive you. Just remember to call. So is it?
1: Don't forget about me.
0: Is it for that generation? A call is more important than a text, right?
1: 100%.
0: Yeah.
1: He's coming up on 90 in March. He'll be 90.
0: Oh,
1: years old.
0: Hello.
1: I know.
0: 90. Yeah. Did you hear about the game? Speaking of 90, we were going to talk about it, but we forgot. I saw a video on Facebook.
1: Mm-hmm.
0: And it's a really cool idea.
1: This is good.
0: For seniors. So if you work at a senior center, you got to check this video out. It is so cool and it's a great idea.
1: It is so awesome.
0: So it looks like they've taken a large box, maybe a refrigerator style box, one of the big boxes you can probably get at Lowe's or Menards, mm-hmm. and they cut holes out in the top of the box. They stood it on its opening end so that the closed end was on top, and they cut holes in the bottom of the box, and again, flipped it upside down. And they have seniors sitting around the box with noodles, those really light pool noodles.
1: Yeah.
0: And then they have the employees inside the box and they pop their heads out like it's whack-a-mole. The seniors use the pool noodles to try to hit the, and you just see the people that work there, they're popping their heads up and they get hit and then they go down.
1: Oh, it's hilarious. It's so good.
0: And I'm sure it's probably maybe $5 to do, but everyone looks like they're having
1: tons of fun.
0: I could just see.
1: I mean, and then they can even talk like, hey, yeah. Hit me.
0: What? Where you at, Paul? Find out on Facebook. We've got a lot of the great country music coming up.
1: Gotta get our boots off.
0: Some John Party on your country.
1: Or is it our Autolab? What is it?
0: You'll find out when we find out.
1: We do.
2: Not a fun one, though.
1: Thank you.
3: How can we know?
2: Well, my car's running rough. The front tire leaks, the steering pulls. The inside looks like the parking lot after a Lions football game. 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And the cat puked on our rug. Oh, and our family's going on vacation at the lake this weekend.
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2: Your country.
3: Yeah, and your morning show. And it is brought to you by Hit 'em Here. This day in history. It is Hit 'em Here is in Battle Creek, and you can bring your best game to Hit 'em Here and their driving range or mini golf course today. Do it all.
2: Love
3: in
2: that place.
3: All
2: Judy
3: the while.
2: Out there is amazing.
3: Mm-hmm. Yeah. They also have those 24 flavors of ice cream.
2: Hit 'em at ice cream.
3: Hit 'em Here.
2: Batting cages.
3: I know.
2: Yeah.
3: It's where the good times swing.
2: You can book parties there, I do believe, too. So.
3: Oh, yeah. Do it all right there.
2: There you go.
3: And what do we got for this day in history?
2: This day in history. How about August 31st, 1146? We're going way back in the day in history. Just trying to do the math over there. Back in the day, the weapon of choice was a crossbow.
3: Okay.
2: So
3: for hunting?
2: For wars.
3: Oh.
2: For wars and hunting.
3: Oh, that was the Braveheart.
2: Yeah, that's what it was. It was Braveheart using his crossbow.
3: That's way back.
2: I don't know if it would be worse getting hit by a crossbow, arrow, or a bullet. But 1146, European leaders met and outlawed the crossbow. They hoped that this ban would end all war forever. And of course, what did people do? Immediately ignored the rule, and the wars did not stop.
3: Everybody's like, I got my crossbow in a second.
2: You're not taking my crossbow.
3: That kind of sounds like this day
2: it
3: in
2: does.
3: History.
2: Yes. Check out your crossbow at your local outdoor hunting supply station.
3: You got to warn me about this stuff.
2: Also on this day, August 13, 1906, baseball player Hal Chase became the first New York Yankee to hit three triples in a single game. Wow.
3: Wow.
2: Do you know what a triple is, Julian?
3: It's
2: some of the three.
3: Yeah. Where they got three home runs.
2: Well, if you're in high school, it's the time you got to third base three times.
3: Oh, Lord.
2: What do we got going up next? We got some John. Is John Party? Am I looking at the screen correctly?
3: Is that it
2: John
3: for our
2: Party.
3: History?
2: That's it for history.
3: Thank you. Hit 'em Here.
2: How about we play some John Party boots off on a Monday?
3: We're going to.

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1: Julianne
0: and Scott West. We're going to talk about something that's disgusting. It's about the latest trend, and I'm guessing it's a younger person thing, because
1: I think so.
0: Us old men need, we know that you need to prepare, because according to the internet, there's something called pheromone maxing, where men are not showering or using deodorant before they go out on a date.
1: And these are obviously single men,
0: yeah,
1: right?
0: I'm guessing they better be if they're going out on a date. And the wife's like, yeah,
1: you
0: don't wash.
1: You can date your wife. You can date your wife.
0: That's
1: or your
0: true.
1: Yeah, no. You know.
0: Your wife or your fiance or girlfriend's going to say, you stink. I'm not going out in public with you unless you shower, put on some deodorant. So apparently the dating scene is so rough that men are now pheromaxing, which they say by not showering and using deodorant for dates, it boosts your pheromones and creates that musk. I didn't say must. Musty smell. That musk smell. That makes women attracted to you. There's also something that they're doing. This is disgusting. There is a new trend where they wear unwashed shirts, they don't bathe, they don't shower, and they drink their own urine to sweat out toxins. It creates a natural musk where men become biologically irresistible. You like that smell? I don't know why that guy's sitting at his table all by himself.
1: What did you call it? A strikeout date?
0: It's a strikeout date. You're not getting a third base on that date. Hit the showers, buddy. You're going to the clubhouse. Yeah, I think there's a fine line between putting on too much X body deodorant or Old Spice and not bathing at all. Would you date someone that didn't bathe or shower?
1: I think
0: she's speechless.
1: I am.
0: She's like, well, no, of course not.
1: It's like, this has just been a very interesting morning. And this just is like the cherry on the whipped cream of the sundae that
0: I don't know.
1: I would never eat.
0: You're going to stand that guy up at the restaurant? Well, what's funny about the story is that it's about men. It doesn't say men and women are taking a shower. Women are smarter. They're like, yeah, I need two showers. I need 2 hours from a makeup. I need you to look around and make sure that I look.
1: I got something for you. I got to tell you something when I was dating my husband.
0: Uh-oh.
1: Oh, yeah.
0: Did he not shower?
1: But we got news here. I'll tell you on the way out. Right. I mean, this news now?
0: Yeah.
1: Okay. I got to tell you something.
0: Okay.
1: It just breaking goes right
0: news.
1: Along.
0: Breaking
1: goes
0: news
1: right
0: from
1: along
0: Julianne.
1: With this story.
0: Okay.
2: Good morning. The Kalamazoo County Sheriff's Office says a woman has died after she crashed into a tree in Richland Township early Sunday morning. That crash happened around 2 a.m. when she crashed into the tree along North 35th Street near Greer Drive. Deputies have not indicated what caused the crash. Her name, age, and where she was from have not been released. Five small fires that were set Friday night and early Saturday morning in Kalamazoo remain under investigation. The first was a trash can on fire on North Burdick Street around 9:30. Then was followed by a porta potty fire on Oxford at 10:40 p.m., a fence on fire at 10:50 near South Riverview Drive at East Patterson Street, a vehicle fire at 2 a.m. on Cimarron Drive, and a trash can that was on fire just after 2 a.m. also on Cimarron Drive. Kalamazoo Public Safety says no one was injured, and they put the fires out quickly and limited the damage. They are working to identify suspects. State Representative Jennifer Wirtz of Quincy has criticized renewable energy developer Ranger Power following the company's decision to sue Fayette Township in Hillsdale County after the Planning Commission unanimously rejected a special land use permit for a 1,380-acre Heartwood Solar 2 project near Jonesville. Wirtz accused the developer of using an expensive legal battle as financial leverage against local taxpayers while ignoring months of community opposition. She further noted that Ranger Power bypassed the Michigan Public Service Commission appeal process outlined in Public Act 233 while raising concerns over potential potential discrepancies in decommissioning and salvage cost projections. And in case you missed it over the weekend, history was made in Miami at the 75th Miss USA pageant. Justice Kelly of Virginia was crowned Miss USA 2026 on Friday, becoming the first mother, first married woman, and first woman in her 30s to ever win the national title. The 31-year-old author and foster mother of two will represent the United States on the global stage at the Miss Universe pageant in San Juan, Puerto Rico in November. In sports, Major League Baseball on Sunday, Tigers beaten by the Dodgers at Comerica 6-1. They have now dropped three of their last four. They'll open up a three-game road series tonight in Minnesota. Meanwhile, the Lions are going to be shorthanded in the secondary to start the regular season. They placed both starting safeties, Kirby Joseph and Brian Branch, on the PUP list Sunday. And Scotty Scheffler is the FedEx champion once again. He won the PGA Tour Championship by three strokes after finishing atop the leaderboard at 16 under par. He joins Tiger Woods and Roy McIlroy as the only multiple time champions. For Win 98.5, I'm Brett Briscoe.
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4: Very warm and humid today with scattered showers and thunderstorms. The high temperature up around 87. And then tonight, a slight chance of a shower or thunderstorm. Most of tonight dry with a low temperature near 70. For Tuesday, it's back to the heat. Mostly cloudy to partly cloudy conditions. Breezy, hot, and humid with a high up around 88. Feel like rains, likely in the low to mid 90s, with just a slight chance of a shower or thunderstorm. Looks like it'll remain humid right on through most of the remainder of the week. I'm Storm's main meteorologist, Matt Kirkwood, tracking southwest Michigan's weather.
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1: Him time. Oh, ha!
0: And we're back.
1: Well, it was yesterday.
0: We're back for the story, Julian Tees. 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
1: yes,
0: morning show.
1: Yes, we were talking about the theromaxing with guys who like to do strikeout dates.
0: Who don't like to bathe or shower because their pheromones are that natural
1: they
0: musk
1: smell. They think that
0: smell.
1: Women will be naturally attracted to them.
0: Love potion is stunk, stink.
1: Yeah.
0: Your stink smell.
1: So one of the
0: times. They sell that at Kohl's, by the way.
1: Yeah. One of the times when my husband and I were dating, and actually we didn't even call it dating. We picked a different fruit, you know, a date. We decided to go with the orange fruit. So we called our...
0: What? You lie. I have no idea what you're talking about.
1: I know you do.
0: Different fruit.
1: As we go along in the morning show,
0: right.
1: In a year from now, when I say we are oranging, you'll know exactly what we're talking
0: all right.
1: about.
0: All right. Go ahead.
1: So he didn't want to do anything normal.
0: Okay.
1: As far as the normal dating scene. Okay.
0: I can relate to that. Sure.
1: Yeah. So anyway, he was going to take me out for a date. And so I'm always, as JD has said, I take great care in what I look like and all of that stuff, except if all my clothes are gone. But anyway.
0: That's a different story.
1: We won't count today.
0: So you primped yourself, you curled your hair.
1: Yeah, I did it all. Yeah. And then
0: put on some perfume.
1: And then he shows up and he has his dog and he just went for a walk with his dog.
0: What kind of dog?
1: It's a Samoyed.
0: Oh, okay.
1: Yeah,
0: lots of hair.
1: We don't have him now, but we...
0: He didn't... Well, it wasn't at the fire. He's just... Yeah. Yeah, okay.
1: Yeah, it was like this puppy passed a while ago.
0: Oh.
1: But anyway, he took this dog for a walk before our date. And I was like,
0: he took what? So wait a minute. So let's clarify.
1: Instead of taking great care. Instead of taking great care to look nice for me.
0: That's an orange date.
1: He took this dog for a walk.
0: What was the dog's name?
1: I'm trying to remember. Oh, that's so bad. Mars.
0: He went to Mars before.
1: Yeah, he took Mars, and I think Mars might have got a little loose during this little walk in Kellogg Forest.
0: Oh.
1: And I'm like, okay, so you took this dog for a walk.
0: That's a great Jeopardy question.
1: I'm so glad I dressed up for this moment. And that's what I said. I said, if you would have warned me that we weren't dressing up, then I wouldn't have dressed up. I would.
0: Jeopardy question. So for $1,000, this person went on a first date, an orange date.
1: Yes.
0: And and took Mars instead. Who would be Julianne? You are correct. Yeah. Julianne and John.
1: It must have been them.
0: So, and you still married him after all, right?
1: Yeah. So, there was a moment.
0: You got to pick Pluto instead of Mars.
1: Taking a
0: stay
1: break.
0: Stay from Uranus is all you got to do. Zach Thompson.
1: It was all about sanity or not so sanity.

0: moving on.
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1: Boom. Now you got to play the...
2: there we go. Boom.
1: Boom.
2: Take it away, buddy.
1: How about some Justice Files? This weekend, a father and his young son stole over...

0: smoke shop, so go figure.
1: Don't have a gun.
0: A specific kind of smoke. I need to run a... can you see him going to the costume rental place? Do you have any cow suits? What's the event, sir? I'm going to break into a smoke shop. I got the costume for you. That is... Move over. That's the Justice Files brought to you by IBEW. 445. And of course, the morning show is brought to you by Roach Home Improvement, the big name in roofing and siding for Southwest Michigan. We're about to wrap it up. Julianne, you have anything you'd like to add today?
2: Just our commercial for Cassie Scramlin.
0: Cassie, I love Cassie Scramlin. She's the greatest.
2: She is awesome.
0: She is. She's
2: got it going on.
0: She's got a big heart. Yes.
2: Yes, she does.
0: Yes, she does.
2: I appreciate her.
0: Yes.
2: So that's about all I can add. But I can add after this.
0: JD will be back tomorrow.
2: And we're all saying praise the Lord.
0: Yeah. I can hear it now. It's about time. Julie's walking by the door and she's like, man, will you guys shut up? It's all I can hear is giggling.
2: I know. All right. Totally blew JD's advice out the door.

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3: 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It's been a long morning. Thanks for
4: a super long morning.
3: Thanks for bearing with us as we figure out what we're doing without a JD here to guide us. We'll be back tomorrow.
4: Yay!
3: Do you have anything going on for this afternoon, Julianne?
4: Yeah.
3: That's what I get with her. What's your favorite color?
5: Blue.
3: Not red. I don't like red anymore.
4: Well, I don't like that color.
3: It's been a fun morning. Again, thanks for bearing with us. We made some boo-boos. Uh-huh. We made some errors. But you will laugh and you will learn and have fun with
4: us.
3: And
4: you'll break phlegm with us as well.
3: Yes. We'll break some bread.
4: It was like a four phlegm day for me.
3: And tomorrow, I promise, I will take a shower tonight or in the morning.
4: I have no doubt with you.
3: No doubt.
4: That's very trustworthy on that, that area.
3: 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And Tracy, who works in the front there and listens to the show. Tracy, we are big fans of Roach Home Improvement. Thanks for listening, everybody. What do we have up next to play?
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6: Michigan weather. Very warm and humid today with scattered showers and thunderstorms. The high temperature up around 87. And then tonight, a slight chance of a shower or thunderstorm. Mostly tonight, dry with a low temperature near 70. For Tuesday, it's back to the heat. Mostly cloudy to partly cloudy conditions. Breezy, hot, and humid with a high up around 88. Feel like readings likely in the low to mid 90s, with just a slight chance of a shower or thunderstorm. Looks like it'll remain humid right on through most of the remainder of the week. I'm Storm Team 8 meteorologist Matt Kirkwood, tracking Southwest Michigan's weather. We'll be right back.

Country with 98.5. The amount of times that I have said that since Luke Bryan released that song, I would hope people know what I mean, especially when it's someone I don't, like, actually love. They're probably like, what the heck, weirdo. 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

John Morgan, that's Kid Myself. Very close to getting another number one song with that one. Congrats, John Morgan. It is Your Country with 98.5. Stella Lefty, also close to getting a number one song, which is crazy because she went to school to be in public health. Look at her now. Well, she's public healthing us with her music. She is coming up in a few.

0: Monday. We'd love to see you all this weekend, getting you hooked up with Luke Bryan tickets. And there will be more opportunities for you to win your way into that show. The farm tour is coming to the John Schoendorf Dairy Farm on September 20th. Big thanks to our friends at Bayer for making that happen. So make sure to keep listening to see where we're going to be next to get you tickets.
1: Morning.
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Morgan Wallen, that's been by now on Your Country with 98.5, where Heinz has come out with a bridal ketchup bib. Now, listen, I have not seen what it looks like, but if it's chic, I'm here for it. 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

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But I love what I do. Yeah, I know it's what I signed up for. 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

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I hope so. I'd cry. 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Morgan Wallen up in a few.

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4: Very warm and humid today with scattered showers and thunderstorms. The high temperature up around 87. And then tonight, a slight chance of a shower or thunderstorm. Mostly tonight, dry with a low temperature near 70. For Tuesday, it's back to the heat. Mostly cloudy to partly cloudy conditions. Breezy, hot, and humid with a high up around 88. Feel like rains, likely in the low to mid 90s, but just a slight chance of a shower or thunderstorm. Looks like it'll remain humid right on through most of the remainder of the week. I'm Storm Team 8 meteorologist Matt Kirkwood tracking southwest to Michigan's weather.

on with 98.5. Bailey Zimmerman opening up about his number one song, Chevy Silverado, saying it was written from a very real place. He bought his grandpa's in high school. We're going to play that song in just a few. You're

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Honestly, I have no idea what's next. When 98.5.

0: Dylan Scott, that's what he'll never have on Your Country with 98.5. Where, listen, I cannot go a single day without talking about Serial City screen printing because I'm a merch girl. You put me anywhere, if they have a wall of merch, I'm buying it. So the fact that Serial City screen printing makes our merch and you don't have to pay for it, pretty cool. They're our on-the-road sponsor, so make sure to come say hi to us, spin our prize wheel, and you could win.
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Lauren Alena with Chase Matthew with All My Exes. And when 98.5, a woman just won $1 million lottery on her lunch break. So catch me going to the gas station on mine. My gosh. 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
6: Very warm and humid today with scattered showers and thunderstorms. The high temperature up around 87. And then tonight, a slight chance of a shower or thunderstorm. Mostly tonight, dry with a low temperature near 70. For Tuesday, it's back to the heat. Mostly cloudy to partly cloudy conditions. Breezy, hot, and humid with a high up around 88. Feel like readings likely in the low to mid-90s with just a slight chance of a shower or thunderstorm. Looks like it'll remain humid right on through most of the remainder of the week. I'm Storm Team 8 meteorologist Matt Kirkwood tracking southwest Michigan's weather.

country song came on. Well, you're in the right place for that. A country radio station. Wouldn't you know it? We're playing country music. That was Luke Bryan on Win 98.5. Happy Monday. We've got Morgan out with one of my personal faves. We're throwing it back a bit. More than my hometown. On Win.

with 98.5. A woman going viral. She posted that she woke up with a bat trying to get in her mouth. So that's a new fear unlocked with 98.5. Kane Brown up in a few.

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That's Stella Lefty with Boston on your country, Wind 98.5. Brent Allen getting you into this final afternoon of August. A few showers, a couple of thunder showers on the radar today. Nothing too awful heavy out there, but a lot of us seeing some rain. My lawn is happy today. No doubt about that. Darius Rucker right now as we roll through the workday. It's Wagon Wheel, your country, Wind 98.5.

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This guy played a big arena last week, and he noticed a lot of the seats up front were not filled, so he had the people from the back move up to the front. And needless to say, they were pretty excited to see Zach Top up close. 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
2: Southwest Michigan weather.
3: Despite a rainy start to Monday, a mostly dry afternoon is in store. Temperatures will be quite warm, topping off in the mid-80s with dew points near 70, making it feel quite muggy outside. A few more scattered showers and thunderstorms possible late tonight and into Tuesday morning. Tuesday trending drier, though, with high temperatures near 90. We'll be there on Wednesday as well, with a chance of showers and thunderstorms making a return. Tracking West Michigan's weather, I'm Storm Team 8 meteorologist Sarah Flynn.

0: Cold as You from Luke Combs on your Country Wind 98.5. With this upcoming Labor Day weekend, we got some fun planned for you. Sixth annual Classics in the Campground Car Show. We'll be out in Marshall Broadcasting Live with Luke Bryan. Tickets you can win. More on that coming up shortly. Keep it on Wind. Right now, here's Sam Hunt.
1: I saw you going by, I had to say hello. And I don't mean to pry, but girl, I gotta know, what is your name?

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Your country win 98.5. Tigers end their weekend with a loss to the Dodgers yesterday. Lions get a win. Looking pretty good in the preseason. Regular season, by the way, kicks off 1 week from this Thursday. 10 days away. And NFL football is back. Right now, it's Post Malone and Morgan Wallen. They're on win 98.5.

0: Happened to Me from Russell Dickerson on Your Country Wind 98.5. Glad you're here this afternoon. I am Brent Allen. Hopefully you're staying dry out there. Got a little bit of rain on the radar. We'll take a look at the forecast once again from Storm Team 8. That is on the way. And also on the way this upcoming Labor Day weekend. Yeah, it's almost here. Sixth annual Classics in the Campground Car Show. It's Quality Camping in Marshall. 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

final day of August, moving right along. I am Brent Allen. Glad you were here this afternoon, and we'll keep it going. Lots of great music. Get this workday out of the way for you. Chris Young is on the way. Also, Justin Moore is coming up. And this one for Kalamazoo. He's Jason Aldean on Wind 98.5.

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Kenny Chesney. It's Kirion, your country Wind 98.5. Schools, for the most part, are back in session now. Hear about the woman down in Tennessee last week. She got a DUI sitting in the school pickup line waiting to pick up her child. 3:30 in the afternoon, she was passed out in the pickup line. Open bottle of vodka next to her. Good Lord. Right now, it's Luke Bryan. This is for Battle Creek, your country Wind 98.5.

Win98.5. Did you go see a movie this weekend? A lot of people still seeing Spider-Man Brand New Day. Number one at the box office again this past weekend. Took in another $22 million. It's approaching $900 million just in the U.S. alone. Incredible. Right now on Win, here's John Morgan.

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1: With a three-set sweep over Indiana State Sunday, the Western Michigan volleyball team took home the title in their season-opening tournament at University Arena. Here's your Bronco update. I'm Robin Hood. Broncos opened the season with a hard-fought 3-1 win Friday over Green Bay, then defeated Navy in three straight on Saturday before closing things out with a Sunday win over the Sycamores. Annalise Padgett led the Bronco attack with 32 kills over the weekend, while Izzy Swears recorded 30 kills. Broncos setter Leah Richmond was named tournament MVP. On the pitch, the Bronco women's soccer team won 2-0 over Valparaiso. Broncos remain undefeated at 2-0-2 and extended their home unbeaten streak to 22 games. Bronco men's team fell 4-1 in a road match Sunday night at UConn. And it's game week for the Bronco football team. The defending MAC champion and MAC preseason favorite opens the season Saturday night against Michigan at the Big House. Kickoff is 7:30. The home opener is September 12th against Monmouth. 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That's your Bronco update. I'm Robin Hood.
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5: Despite a rainy start to Monday, a mostly dry afternoon is in store. Temperatures will be quite warm, topping off in the mid-80s with dew points near 70, making it feel quite muggy outside. A few more scattered showers and thunderstorms possible late tonight and into Tuesday morning. Tuesday trending drier, though, with high temperatures near 90. We'll be there on Wednesday as well, with a chance of showers and thunderstorms making a return. Tracking West Michigan's weather, I'm Storm Team 8 meteorologist Sarah Flynn.

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Glad you're here on this final day of August. I am Brent Allen, along with Kane Brown and Caitlin Brown. This is called Thank You. It's on Wind 98.5.

Morgan Wallen on Win 98.5, where Hymn Time Country Style comes your way this upcoming Labor Day weekend. Yep, the unofficial end of summer is just ahead. 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Even

0: How far does a goodbye go? It's Jason Aldean from Bronson on your country, Win 98.5. NFL football, regular season, just over a week away now. And that is the subject of our fun fact of the day. Did you know the forward pass was not added to American football until 1905? Before that, there was no forward pass. But in 05, it all changed 36 years after the sport started. And it came with big penalties. Check this out. A drop pass would cost the team 15 yards. And a pass that didn't touch anyone was a turnover. Wow. That'd be kind of fun to bring those rules back, wouldn't it? Sure would change the game a heck of a lot, as far as we know it. 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

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I'm your country Win 98.5, where JD and Scott are back tomorrow morning. Get your Tuesday into gear. You never know what those two knuckleheads will come up with. 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

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Kane Brown's got the hottest song in country music this week. 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

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A few showers, a couple of thunder showers rolling through southwest Michigan. 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
1: 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Southwest
2: Michigan weather. Despite a rainy start to Monday, a mostly dry afternoon is in store. Temperatures will be quite warm, topping off in the mid-80s with dew points near 70, making it feel quite muggy outside. A few more scattered showers and thunderstorms possible late tonight and into Tuesday morning. Tuesday trending drier, though, with high temperatures near 90. We'll be there on Wednesday as well, with a chance of showers and thunderstorms making a return. Tracking West Michigan's weather, I'm Storm Team 8 meteorologist Sarah Flynn.

Fast Car from Luke Combs on your country, Win 98.5. We got some cool cars lined up for you to check out this upcoming Labor Day weekend. Sixth annual Classics in the Campground car show going on. That's in Marshall. We'll be out there broadcasting live. We'll talk more about that for you in just a bit. First off, this one from Jonesville this afternoon on Win. Here's Chase Beckham. This is 23.

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Win98.5. Alan Parrish on the way in here in just a bit. He's in after 3 to get you home this afternoon. We will toss the keys to him shortly. In the meantime, this is Luke Bryan, your country, Win98.5.

0: It's Morgan Wallen on your country Win 98.5. Stick around, a lot more music on the way as we head toward 3 o'clock. And are you a fan of Hooters? Well, if you are, you're going to love this. Hooters the movie is on the way. Yes, this is real. It's the story of how Hooters was founded based on actual events. It follows two friends from Iowa named Lenny and Ted. Ted is trying to find a woman named Diane from a spring break commercial that he saw. So he convinces Lenny to take a road trip with him to Clearwater Beach, Florida. Well, they do find Diane, and she would later become the very first Hooters girl. The movie is being described as a, quote, hilarious buddy comedy, inspiring biopic, and a wild journey based on a crazy idea, end quote. The director says it's not at all what people will be expecting, and it's mostly true. Should be pretty interesting. Hooters the movie starts filming in November. Don't go anywhere. Riley Green kicks it off next on Win 98.5.
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4: Despite a rainy start to Monday, a mostly dry afternoon is in store. Temperatures will be quite warm, topping off in the mid-80s with dew points near 70, making it feel quite muggy outside. A few more scattered showers and thunderstorms possible late tonight and into Tuesday morning. Tuesday trending drier, though, with high temperatures near 90. We'll be there on Wednesday as well, with a chance of showers and thunderstorms making a return. Tracking West Michigan's weather, I'm Storm Team 8 meteorologist Sarah Flynn. We'll be right back.

Country, Wind 98.5. Good afternoon. I'm Alan Parrish, taking care of things back here in the Wind 98.5 studios for the next 5 hours. And wait. I can feel it. I'm conjuring up something. Ooh. We are still playing nothing but the best here on your country, Wind 98.5. I have John Party coming up. I have Morgan Wallen, Luke Bryan. You're not going to want to miss it. But first, it's Kane Brown.

With 98.5 Your Country, good afternoon. Sure, we are done giving away some free Luke Bryan tickets, but that does not mean we are done going out on the road. We have another opportunity September 5th. I'll tell you all about it, but first is Gabby Barrett.

0: It's WNWN and back again. It's Alan. Give me some music. Thank you. On September 5th, the 6th annual Classics in the Campground Car Show over at Quality Camping in Marshall will be happening. Registration will be starting at 9 a.m. and the car show will be running from 10 a.m. all the way up until 2 p.m. That is 4 hours of fun. There are going to be dash plaques for registered cars with custom-made trophies, music by pro DJs not named Alan Parrish, local food trucks, and our very own Just Got West from 10 till noon. He's not the best, but you know, at least he made it out there. I mean, we'll give him a pat on the back for that, I guess. With some win swag, you can win some free merch out there, and of course our spinny wheel of prizes. You can't go wrong when you head on out to the 6th annual Classics in the Campground Car Show over at Quality Camping in Marshall, September 5th. I want to see you out there. Oh my gosh. 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
4: 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Here's your Bronco update. I'm Robin Hood. Broncos opened the season with a hard-fought 3-1 win Friday over Green Bay, then defeated Navy in 3 straight on Saturday before closing things out with a Sunday win over the Sycamores. Annalise Padgett led the Bronco attack with 32 kills over the weekend, while Izzy Swears recorded 30 kills. Broncos setter Leah Richmond was named tournament MVP. On the pitch, the Bronco women's soccer team won 2-0 over Valparaiso. Broncos remain undefeated at 2-0-2 and extended their home unbeaten streak to 22 games. Bronco men's team fell 4-1 in a road match Sunday night at UConn. And it's game week for the Bronco football team. The defending MAC champion and MAC preseason favorite opens the season Saturday night against Michigan at the Big House. Kickoff is 7:30. 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That's your Bronco update. I'm Robin Hood.

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And you know what I'm feeling like today? I'm feeling... I'm feeling evil. I have a couple of stories about some thievery going on starting next hour. But first, it's Jordan Davis. Turn this truck around here on Your Country Win 98.5.

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see Scott West on the street corner playing a harmonica. He's not begging for quarters. He's trying to get discovered again. 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

0: Country Wind 98.5. Good afternoon. I'm Alan Parrish. Well, I mentioned last hour that I have a couple stories of thievery. Well, let's get into this one first. When you think of thievery, you usually think of what? Under the darkness of night with their masks on, stealing hundreds of pounds of diamonds, right? Well, sometimes the cargo can be a little bit sillier than that. I want to tell you all about it, but first, it's my girl, Dylan Scott, here on Your Country.
1: She looks so pretty when the makeup on. 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

98.5 Your Country. Well, my girl would be pretty disappointed if I did this, because somewhere outside of Cairo, Egypt, a gang pulled off a stunt, I mean, straight out of a Fast and Furious movie, on a public highway in broad daylight over, get this, 300 pounds of frozen chicken snatched off a moving truck by guys hood surfing their own pickup. Good ending, bad ending, depends on who you root for. The heist ended in a shootout that left half the crew not here with us anymore.

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7: Despite a rainy start to Monday, a mostly dry afternoon is in store. Temperatures will be quite warm, topping off in the mid-80s with dew points near 70, making it feel quite muggy outside. A few more scattered showers and thunderstorms possible late tonight and into Tuesday morning. Tuesday trending drier, though, with high temperatures near 90. We'll be there on Wednesday as well, with a chance of showers and thunderstorms making a return. Tracking West Michigan's weather, I'm Storm Team 8 meteorologist Sarah Flynn.

again. It's Alan. Thank you for spending your afternoon here with us at Win98.5. Listen, this guy right here, Darius Rucker, he's dropping his first new single since 2023 called I Believe on September 9th. I guess it's a hopeful faith and perseverance track. He's calling, quote, a love letter to America. Well,

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0: your country, Win 98.5. Good afternoon, I'm Alan Parrish. You know, when we are out on the road, like September 5th, we like to give back. We like to give you free stuff. I'll tell you what you can win, but first, it's Cowgirls here on your country.
1: She said,

0: 98.5. Good afternoon. I'm Alan Parrish. Well, I have some good news for you. 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So when we are out on the road, like September 5th over the 6th annual Classics in the Campground Car Show over at Quality Camping in Marshall, you can spin our wheel and you could be winning some free swag and some free merch from Serial City Screen Printing at Battle Creek and your country win 98.5. 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

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Win 98.5. Are we in the afternoon or are we in the evening yet? I don't know. It's Monday. I know that for sure. I'll tell you that. Happy Monday. Anyways, make sure to stick around next hour because I have fun stories for you. I have Ella Langley. I have Morgan Wallen. I have Taylor Swift. I have Chase Matthew right now. Don't

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1: Scott bought a pair of memory foam inserts for his shoes. He says he got tired of forgetting where he was going. 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

Win 98.5, your country. Good evening. I am Alan Parrish, and we are continuing on this mischievous Monday with another story about another theft that actually went right, unfortunately. But first, it's Hurricane Luke Combs here.

time, two guys just bought museum tickets in Austria, and then they smashed a display case in broad daylight and walked off with a $4 million, 673 diamond necklace that once belonged to an Egyptian queen with, no masks, no rush, pure confidence. Well, that confidence got them pretty far because they strolled out toward a nearby park and vanished into thin air. They left Vienna police with nothing but surveillance footage and two very expensive holes in their jewelry collection. It's way better than that stupid, frozen chicken heist, but come on, let's find

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3: Michigan weather. Scattered showers and thunderstorms will continue across West Michigan this evening. It remains warm and muggy with lows dipping down to the low 70s. A dry start to Tuesday, but a few isolated showers and thunderstorms once again possible in the afternoon, some of which could be strong. A level one marginal risk is in place. High temperatures both Tuesday and Wednesday, quite warm, topping off near 90. A bit cooler and drier as we slide towards the end of the week. Tracking West Michigan's weather, I'm Storm Team 8 meteorologist Sarah Flynn.

Win 98.5. In local news, Benton Harbor may add fluoride back into its water after pulling it during the lead crisis 4 years ago, with the city manager saying cavities have crept up ever since. It's just Benton Harbor and Three Rivers in the local communities who do not have fluoride in their current drinking water. You know, cons are minimal, but that's for you to decide.

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98.5 Your Country. Good evening. I am Alan Parrish, and we are just 5 days away from an event supporting local rescue dogs. I want to tell you all about it, but first, it's Josh Ross here on Your Country. I know.

0: When 98.5, your country. Good evening, I'm Alan Parrish. Thank you for being here. Listen, we are just 5 days away from the Fall Gala benefiting Sabrina's Light. That is September 5th from 7 p.m. to 10 p.m. over at the Squirrel Hollow Golf Course. If you don't know who Sabrina's Light are, boy, you better figure them out because they support rescue dogs through compassion, healing, and their DEETS program. DEETS standing for decompression, exposure, enrichment, training, and structure. I mean, you can't go wrong. I mean, supporting rescue dogs, come on. That's a good cause. Once again, the Fall Gala benefiting Sabrina's Light, September 5th from 7 p.m. to 10 p.m. over at the Squirrel Hollow Golf Course. You are invited. I want to see you out there. 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
2: With a three-set sweep over Indiana State Sunday, the Western Michigan volleyball team took home the title in their season-opening tournament at University Arena. Here's your Bronco update. I'm Robin Hood. Broncos opened the season with a hard-fought 3-1 win Friday over Green Bay, then defeated Navy in three straight on Saturday before closing things out with a Sunday win over the Sycamores. Annalise Padgett led the Bronco attack with 32 kills over the weekend, while Izzy Swears recorded 30 kills. Broncos setter Leah Richmond was named tournament MVP. On the pitch, the Bronco women's soccer team won 2-0 over Valparaiso. Broncos remain undefeated at 2-0-2 and extended their home unbeaten streak to 22 games. Bronco men's team fell 4-1 in a road match Sunday night at UConn. And it's game week for the Bronco football team. The defending MAC champion and MAC preseason favorite opens the season Saturday night against Michigan at the Big House. Kickoff is 7:30. The home opener is September 12th against Monmouth. 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That's your Bronco update. I'm Robin Hood.
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Good evening. I'm Alan Parrish. Listen, don't tell on me, but I am going to be here for another 2 hours. I know that's a lot of Alan Parrish on your speakers, but listen, we are continuing on with our mischievous Monday next hour. It's Jason Aldean here on Your Country when 98.5.

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5. Remember earlier this month when Pabst Blue Ribbon announced that they are making their own soap? 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

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I don't know what serious entails, but I guess I wonder if they really liked the soap that they announced or if they really hate it and they want to, like, get rid of it. I don't know.

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1: Southwest Michigan weather. Scattered showers and thunderstorms will continue across West Michigan this evening. It remains warm and muggy with lows dipping down to the low 70s. A dry start to Tuesday, but a few isolated showers and thunderstorms once again possible in the afternoon, some of which could be strong. A level one marginal risk is in place. High temperatures both Tuesday and Wednesday, quite warm, topping off near 90. A bit cooler and drier as we slide towards the end of the week. Tracking West Michigan's weather, I'm Storm Team 8 meteorologist Sarah Flynn.

It's WNWN and back again. It's Alan. Thank you for being here on this Monday evening. Listen, you're going to want to stick around for the rest of this hour because we have Blake Shelton. We have Morgan Wallen. You love her. You know her. It's Ella Langley to end it off. Listen, we are playing nothing but the best here on your country. Win 98.5.

5. Good evening. I'm Alan Parrish. Thank you for being here. Listen, I want to tell you all about an event coming up on September 12th. But listen, if you are not Climax Scott's alumni, this doesn't apply to you. Don't you dare even show your face. All right, you can show your face, but you probably won't be let in. 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What's good?

0: Trine, or you could stay here on your country and live Trine. Thank you for being here. I'm Alan Parrish. 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

So. Win 98.5. I have dubbed today the Mischievous Monday, but I think we should end that. Let's have a little good news, right? A 5-week-old rescue kitten with mustache markings straight out of the Mushroom Kingdom. Yes, looking like Mario. Fittingly named Mario is looking for a home in the UK. See, listen, I'm not all bad. I don't talk about just bad stuff. Anyways, it's B, her Ella Langley, here on your country.

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Country, Win 98.5. Good evening. I am Alan Parrish, and I have to admit to something. I lied. I'm sorry. I lied. I hate lying, but it's true. I did, because we are not done yet with our mischievous Monday. I know I have one final story for you, but first, it is Craving You here on your Country, Win 98.5.

Your Country Win 98.5. We are continuing on with tonight's Mischievous Monday. Because a New York middle school custodian secretly turned a fourth floor room above the auditorium into his home for 6 whole months, complete with beds and a mini fridge, only getting caught when investigators reviewing unrelated overtime fraud noticed he never seemed to leave. Well, I guess they did their time. I mean, he was definitely staying over time. No? Sorry. Anyways, it's Boots Off John Party here on Your Country Win 98.5.

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3: Scattered showers and thunderstorms will continue across West Michigan this evening. It remains warm and muggy with lows dipping down to the low 70s. A dry start to Tuesday, but a few isolated showers and thunderstorms once again possible in the afternoon, some of which could be strong. A level 1 marginal risk is in place. High temperatures both Tuesday and Wednesday, quite warm, topping off near 90. A bit cooler and drier as we slide towards the end of the week. Tracking West Michigan's weather, I'm Storm Team Meteorologist Sarah Flynn.

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We are continuing once again on this mischievous Monday. Listen, I've been talking about thefts all around the world today. Why not talk about something local? Police are searching for a man who allegedly threatened a clerk at gunpoint and fled with $5,000 from a Muskegon Township Comerica Bank Friday afternoon, last seen ducking through backyards near Apple Avenue. Listen, I can talk about stuff worldwide, but hey, he could be in your backyard right now. Be on the lookout. Tonka Truck.

Your Country Win 98.5. Good evening. I am Alan Parrish. Thank you for being here. Listen, I have a question for you. What is one of the biggest sports of recent time in America? It's pickleball, right? I mean, it's fastest growing and the most prominent breakout, with participation surging over 24 million active players. Well, I have a tournament for you that's supporting a good cause, but first it's Luke Combs.

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1: 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Good evening, I'm Alan Parrish, and I have some good news for you. No shaboozy. The Michael A. Dickinson 2nd American Legion Post 257 in Battle Creek is hosting the Nets for Vets Pickleball Fundraiser on Saturday, October 3rd from 9 a.m. to 5 p.m. at the Kellogg Community College Courts. 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

Your country win 98.5. Good evening. I'm Alan Parrish, and it is officially time for me to head on out of here. I've been here since, what, 3 p.m.? My goodness, that is a lot of Alan Parrish on your speakers. Thank you for sticking around for this mischievous Monday. I'm leaving you with the president. It's Ella Langley, choosing Texas, only here on your country. Just when I-

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